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And right now, you are checking out DJ Calvin.

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0: Also home of the Breakfast Club. What's up to Mallory and Gentilly? Checking in, listening to the show. Also want to show some love to Crystal and her son Jordan right now, listening to the show on Vets over there by Lakeside. Appreciate you both for listening. And I got a couple more talkback shout outs to get to before I dip up out of here.
1: What's down? What's down? It's D Hive from New Orleans, Uptown, P Town, Spruce and Cam. Everybody know what's happening, man. We get it popping, you heard me?
2: Yeah, butter, don't get it twisted.
3: Juan, this your girl New. 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
4: Yeah, what's up? 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
1: It's the Mississippi. 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

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This your boy Rooftop Rafe, checking in with my dog DJ Rope. 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

0: 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What up? Shea Diddy here. Wake up with the Breakfast Club tomorrow morning right here on Q93, New Orleans number one for hip-hop and R&B.
1: Broski. What's up? Got Wham. You got

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I'm Shay Diddy. 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
1: I used to think about immature things. 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

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Zodiac sign, it must be a Gemini moon, cause we about to go half. 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
3: I used to think about immature things. 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

I simply can't get enough of it. All the 2000s vibes with her collabs on that album. It's just amazing. An amazing body of work, okay? Can't say less than that. It is Danny D on Q93 New Orleans, number one for hip-hop and R&B. Hanging out with you on your Sunday fun day. Rich Homie Quan on the way. Let's do Pop Smoke.

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0: 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Make sure you give me a follow on Instagram if I do follow back. 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Keeping the music moving. Migos on the way. Asada Renee and Big Chu. Shout out to all my New Orleans boys.
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0: so quick. And I feel like May's go by so fast, too. So that's why we got to enjoy all the moments, okay, that we get. Black Boy Jizz on the way, because we out Silas 2 Future, Jeremiah, and J. Cole. All coming up next. Make sure you hang tight right here on Q93.
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said R&B ain't dead, okay? Don't get it twisted. It is Danny D on Q93 New Orleans, number one for hip-hop and R&B. Throwing it back with Lil Wayne and Drake coming up after this. And speaking of Wayne, I just love Regine Carter's, his daughter's podcast. So good. She interviews other people who grew up as children of celebrities. So she was recently talking about how her father's lyrics actually affected her getting into some top school. She was talking about in Atlanta. So that's crazy. I wonder how many other celebrity kids kind of went through that, right? 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

93, New Orleans, number one for hip-hop and R&B. It is Danny D hanging out with you. Sunday Funday, what's for breakfast today, okay? What spot you heading up? Let me know. Shout them out. On the talkback mic, right next to the play button on the iHeartRadio app, J. Cole.

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It is Danny D on Q93 New Orleans, number one for hip-hop and R&B. Again, give me a follow on Instagram. 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Make sure you leave me a message, a comment. Let me know that you heard me right here on Q93. 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
3: I used to think about immature things. 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

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Thorough as don't need your chess. Psychic can reach a chess. Zodiac sign, it must be a Gemini moon, cause we about to go half. Mistakenly, nobody been in a bag, but how many bodies done been in her bag?

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Dance on a Sunday. It's Diddy D on Q93 New Orleans, number one for hip-hop and R&B. Who's outside today? It's getting up to about 75 degrees. Plies and Neo, throwing it back with them on the way. Let's do Glorilla and more. Make sure you check in with me. Let me know that you're listening. 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

is Sunday. It is Denny D on Q93 New Orleans, number one for hip-hop and R&B. Asada Renee, Big Chew coming up next. Juvie, Megan Thee Stallion, and let's do Beyonce. And ooh, I think we're cooking up and getting ready for Act 3. What you think, okay? Because she's been posting a lot. Been posting a lot of purple. You know, a lot of us think that Act 3 is going to be a rock album.

0: tight and try to save our coins when we can. Beyonce, listen, things are crazy right now. But speaking of that, we're going to be spending money on Mother's Day, which is next weekend on Sunday. So according to Tips Treats, it shows that about 75% of U.S. adults, roughly 200 million people, plan to send a Mother's Day gift this year, making the holiday as popular as ever. And for this survey, respondents are keeping things simple. 63% planning to spend $50 or less, while nearly 88% say adding a personal note is what really makes a gift meaningful. And the data also shows that over 90% think that grandmothers should be included in the celebration. And many people are more likely to send a gift if it's guaranteed to arrive on time. Grandmothers, of course, are involved with Mother's Day. Come on now, what? Always celebrate grandmas, right? So how much are you planning on spending this year? And good thing we do have our cash contest. Make sure you listen first thing in the morning with the Breakfast Club tomorrow for a chance to win $1,000. All those details on the website, Q93.com.
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1: Act 3 is on the way for Beyonce. I can feel it in my bones. It is Diddy D on Q93 New Orleans, number one for hip-hop and R&B. Chris Brown getting ready to drop that album with that good R&B lean on the album cover. We love that from him. Let's do a little Baby and Gunna on the way as well.
2: I used to think about immature things. You know, like, do you love me? Do you want me? Are you gonna call me like you said you would? Is this really your real phone number?

talking about a conservative regular girl that still can beat a chest. Thorough as don't need your chest. Psychic as can reach your chest. Zodiac sign, it must be a Gemini moon, cause we about to go half. Mistakenly, nobody been in their bag, but how many bodies done been in her bag?

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1: Hey, what's up? Giving a shout out for everybody. 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I love what y'all play on Q93. Yeah.
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0: that drip if you win that $1,000 with our cash contest, okay? It is Danny D on Q93 New Orleans, number one for hip-hop and R&B. 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
1: 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You know, like, do you love me? 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Are you gonna call me like you said you would? 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

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Thorough as f- don't need your chest. 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Zodiac sign, it must be a Gemini moon, cause we about to go half. 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

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It's Q93 New Orleans, one for hip-hop and R&B. And you going to need some extra cash to help, you know, not just your mother, but all the mothers in your life. You know, you got to treat them. 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Enter those keywords in your shot at the bag. Q93, 3 minutes. I got Ruddy Rich. Mariah's up next. It's Astro 2 East.

Wayne every single weekday starting at 2, because you know the Chris Brown Usher tickets, you know he got them. It's Q93, it's New Orleans and One for hip-hop and R&B. It's Ashley. Now, this is my favorite song that I discovered off TikTok, but obviously it is a hit everywhere. It's Tim's. It's called What You Need. It's Q93.

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2: Gotta do what I gotta do.

don't forget, right after Chris drops his album Friday, his birthday's Tuesday. Shout out to the Taurus gang out there. You got Cinco de Mayo this week. Chris about to drop an album. Drake about to drop an album. And I'm sure Drake about to drop a tour as well. So you're going to need some money for the cut, all right? Just to have it in your savings. Just to pay off the Afterpay, the Affirm, the Zip, and the Klarna. All right, you got another shot to win $1,000. Coming back tomorrow, 9 a.m. sharp. Listen every hour. And those keywords in your shot at the bag. Right after Tim's, let's do Drake in 6 minutes. 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

Chili Day, which is like a major food festival, they're getting rid of all vendor fees for vendors. 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